and by 3 again you hit, and by 5 again you hit, and in the night again you hit. I'm telling you, man, when you're home and now have nothing to do, trust me, food, that's why I miss some people since COVID. You know, remember when I miss COVID, you know, COVID is like 2 years basically people come up. I miss some people and I know them. Features change. Me see how some nice, slim, trim girl will look good, have two belly. Yeah, man. Me see how some people where they look nice, and some breed a belly front of them now. Some breed a weight and meat. My gosh, all me, my belly did flat like a, and COVID make me a big belly. I tell you, man. And you know what COVID do? It bring up my appetite to eat. And I may tell you, say, before COVID, may I eat more food now? And a lot of appetite change. If you used to eat in your house, if you used to eat 5 pounds of rice per week, yeah, your family, you start eat 10 or 12 pounds now. So I'm trying to cut back at the eating. I tell you, Sister Colleen Alberta, bless your heart, because me and I tell no untruth, man. I see some people, and me I say, my God, they're really huge, you know. They're really huge. And on a sickness of food. They have some people sick and take some medication and they blow them up. Me know that. You know, but most of it, like all me, me not blame nothing. A food me eat and make my belly get big, so you know. I crave me craving. But you know what? Me know so me craving, so me try to do something about it. Me try to do something about it. I'm telling you. Sister Donna Thomas, bless your heart. But well, one thing, you know. If you pull 10 fat person, it's only about 3 of them are going to say them fat. Maybe 5 might say them big boned. And 2, if you tell them, say them fat, them done with you, then cut you off clean. 3 admit, say them fat. 5 admit, say them big bone. And 2, if you even look upon them and then feel, say, I look upon them and think them fat, then cut you off. And I'm from the olden days, man, me not afraid of fat. But me still, me not want to get too fat and sluggish. I remember when a man, some little man, you know, leave and go town and come back, you know, and then go shine up. Because a little food that them in the country couldn't hold them. And them a work now and can go all a garden house, go eat Devon ice cream at evening time. Lord of mercy. And all a night time after they eat then dinner, you know. At night time then can snack pan little bun and cheese. And all then something there, what you call supper. Some people supper, I feel me at your dinner. And some people breakfast, you know. Some people wake up in the morning, you know. And them we eat all a pound of bacon. And cheese. All 3 egg. And some big slice of bread. And then them drink porridge. And then drink tea. And when they finish, then drink a cup of orange juice. Some people, that's too much food, man. That's too much food. Nah, I tell you, Andrew, that's too much food, that. As much as we love food, that's too much food. Me know, hey, let me get back in at the music, cause me know me don't have a lot of friends. I know I don't have a lot of friends. I said big up to Purple Lady grandson. Yes, me love you, young man. Brother CJ love you. I wonder if I Domino. Brother CJ love you, Domino. I love everybody inside of the Ains family. I love Grandma Sheila. Grandma Puppy Girl. Grandma Puppy Teal. Grandma Puppy Lady. And we love Ranal. We love Ranal. We love Abigail. And we love Mehalmos.

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So July the 25th, me, I'm gonna be 64. And July 25th, 27, Brother CJ, I'm gonna be 65. I said 2027, me, I'm gonna be 65. Can you imagine?

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Sometimes when I'm looking back at some people age, and when me look and them tell me them mother, they die young. Some people are them father die when they're all 42. But back in them days, the people, now nah, I got a doctor, you know. One of the things why we live longer, you know, I medicine, you know. In medicine, I keep we going. Cause sometimes, you know, you got some people house and then look, but me not like see it, you know. Me not like when all my medication dip on the table. No, it look too much like pharmacy. And the next thing, what me not like when people table full of envelope. Full of paper. Where you eat? You go, your house, your table full of paper and full of medicine. You gotta find somewhere else to put them paper them on. Some of them people, some of them letters, they don't even want, they need to get rid of them, man. I know somebody must say, nah, invite Brother CJ to be yard. But hey, a truth, me attack. Nobody now invite me at their yard. Me attack a truth. When me talk a truth like that, me now worry myself at the truth. The first 5 envelope company table, you keep it. Then 10 more, then 5 more come that are 10. And the envelope, then enough, you know, all kind of people are promote all kind of sale and coupon. And some people say they must save a coupon and then they take a stack, the expiration date.

0: telling you. And the next thing you know, he has some people, you know, because them buy the car and then spend money upon it. And because of them first car, they no fee say them for dash away. He park up in a den yard. And when you take a start, the next car get old, he park up in a den yard. You say, sometimes somebody pass and say, what happened, sell me that car, you know? No, sir. Me, I go fix it, man, because all we need, you know, all we need is just a starter and battery, you know. And then the next one. So warm to the one there. Oh, the one there, front axle pop off, you know. So all we need is an axle. And then the one where I drive, don't know, and a three car park up in the yard. And the car that you're driving now, you park and I get ticket to a street. And you have your parking lot and all kind of insect and old rat and all in sitting there. Dead rat in it and all in something there. And it a rotten down in your yard. Make the environment bad. And crowded up your place. Make your place look like a ghetto. And you have the old car them and no one get rid of them. Why some people come so? Get rid of the old car when I drive. You see any car where you have, man, are you not drive it for a year? Get rid of it. Call charity and give it to them. And since the car is so good, you must have a family member where you look one car. Call them and give it to them. Here some people again too. Them have them nice garage where you press your button and open it. And then can't move in it. All kind of old junk where they don't want. You know, the garage, big old garage full of junk. You can't walk around the night full of junk. That don't make no sense. And if you ever, if I some of them in there, if a kid ever come in and decide, say, boy, me a throw the old bicycle. Me a throw the old baby stroller. Me a throw the old baby car seat. I hell, you know. Lord have mercy. Hey, what happened? When your daughter have baby next way, mother, they don't want them to sit there. Them don't want them to sit there, because me don't want nobody hold broke like that to put me pit in. If you have a baby seat and you grow it out, and it's still active, and say me have a family member and they have a baby, me take you know. But you have it park up in the place when you take it dirt around you and all them sit there. How much you think for one stroller? For one little, you can't get one little car seat for $45. And the whole car seat for me to go put for me young baby in all them more around it. And we are destroyed with family, you know. And we say we are penny wise and pound foolish. You can't do that, man. Can't do that. You know, I can understand if your place pack up like mine. But pack up and nastiness are two different something. And I've seen a lot of people, them place pack up and it tight. Sometimes them have to put one closet in at the walkway area. Yes, you have to improvise until you can do better. But here some people just outright no junk. Then get rid of, then keep every junk. But all kind of junk. And not even for them junk alone, you know. Them go somewhere and then see somebody buy a new set of couch. And them have a brown couch in their house. And then somebody have a red couch. And because the one piece of couch is clean, then take it, not as to rip up. Then take it and put it in their house and crowd up their house. So, one next person have a white couch and a gateway and then take it. And when you're looking at the house now, guess what? You have a brown couch, you have a piece of red couch, you have a piece of white couch, and you can't move in your place. Eh? You take up people junk when you don't want, when you don't need it because you want it. No, that don't make no sense to me. Me no say, Dada Reed, and I listen to me, you know, because if Dada Reed, I listen, me say, boy, brother, CJ can chat, sir. Thank God, say, Dada Reed, and I listen. I truth, man. We can't just breed better, man. Some people not dash for nothing. Me wall and pants all things, you know. But at least it good. And sometimes you have to let go. You have to get rid of good things. Because that is the next thing too. Your house can overcrowded with all good things. But me see some whole, some people change out them flat screen TV. Change out the big face TV to flat screen. I have a big face TV in a garage. And sometimes they have a big face TV right there in our living room, same way. Why a good TV and it a work, you know? You know, I want to find somebody for get. Nobody no want it. I'm sorry, nobody no want it. And sometimes when people offer you some things that you don't want to, then vex and then say you think you're better than them. But I know that. You have some old stereo with some old speaker box, big like a, you know, them component set with whole heap of speaker. You can't get one little something, you know, one little Alexa play better and more powerful than a whole speaker the way I fill up your house, you know. You know, modern days. Move with the times. You have some people too backward. You have some church, you know, from Wapikil, Philip. They have some keyboard in there. Big like from Yasa to England. A good board, you know. Because it a play, you know, good no more. The sound. Get rid of it. Get rid of it. Blessing.
1: Blessing, Minister Stegen. I don't know what's going on with my Google player this morning at all. When you talk to it, it don't come on. And then you hear come on. It takes long to come on. I don't know what's going on.
0: Well, you know what happened? You know why it takes so long? You know why it takes so long to come on? Because I know young and brown.
1: Huh?
0: Because it's no young and brown. That's why it takes so long to come on.
1: That's all right. That's a way to go about it up a while ago.
0: No, but what happened, you see, when you want if a place, sometimes I find, if you just say Google Play CJ Gospel Hour, sometimes you have to tell it to play CJ Gospel Hour and tune in. Say, hey Google, man, play CJ. No man, sometimes you talk to it too fast because your mind is young and brown. Google Play CJ Gospel Hour there. Sometimes you will do it, but you have to do it in a decent, because you see what happened, a lot more people are listening to it right now. Because you notice you get well by advertisement, spend it. So you got to say, you got to talk nice. Good morning Google. I'm just kidding. But you have to say, hey Google, play CJ Gospel Hour and tune in. I don't go hear it, I say, scream CJ Gospel Hour and tune in. And sometimes you have to tell it too. Sometimes you have to tell it to scream CJ Gospel Hour and tune in.
1: Oh.
0: Yes, man.
1: Okay. Blessing to Minister Ivy, Michael, and Monica, and the whole family, and CJ Gospel Hour movement. Minister Figa, you know, some other ticket to come to the event last night, and guess what? And this man gave me a tattoo of his guy. Bishop McKinney's got, give me a ticket and I'll give you a real ticket. And I never knew the ticket was paid for.
0: Wow.
1: So I tried to reach out to Bishop. Yeah, I tried to reach out to Bishop to find out if the ticket will give me pay for before they come. Because I don't like everybody, you know?
0: No, once somebody gives you a ticket, hold on. Listen this. Huh? If somebody give you a ticket, you can show up at the door, because that's not the person at the door don't respond to find out if you pay for it or not. Their job is to take the ticket. So in the future, somebody give you a ticket and you want to go to the event, they'll show up at the door. It is an entry to the door. It is an entry if you go in. We are worried about the PFR. You're blessed. Take your blessing.
1: Me I tell you, man, I missed my blessing last night. And this mother, me I talk to what your neighbor said, tell me, say, but Evangelist Martin met me in the give me one, me and another lady, and it paid for.
0: Of course it is paid for.
1: I said, look, God, I'm in there one day, and I'm just properly go to church, and I'm say, anything I'm here for me now, we just come and eat, mother, same as all me go to church, and I come, just, you understand, me just appropriate, you know?
0: Yeah,
1: I said, my God, me there is some but I wonder if it come. But when I do, I said, but it's a ticket to enter in. It's not a flyer. It's a flyer is different from a ticket.
0: Yeah, wonder if you come. You should have come.
1: Yeah, tell you, man. I've been so blessing last night. Oh, my God. I mean, they have searched me the whole night last night on Facebook. I can't find no event. I don't see nothing. Nobody not put it up.
0: That's what it happened. That's what it happened. Because yeah, some people sit down and watch out for Facebook, you know. Sometimes, yeah. You know, sometimes people
1: think... Mr. Bidale, Minister Seeger, me, hey, me, the whole night, you know?
0: Yes.
1: They all this man, me, get up, I can look for the CMC event, I'm going to ask you, nobody not post it up, nobody not post nothing about the event.
0: I tell you, man. I saw the thing set up, man.
1: But me, my blessing. I'm in no same place for you, tell man. It hurt me this man in my ears, man. I said, oh, my God, how that could have happened to me.
0: You dash your man money. Hey, man, should I say you have a paper now?
1: Oh, my God. And then, you know, Minister CJ playing, no, man. I'm no, you know, I can enjoy myself.
0: Yes, yeah, man.
1: Can I tell me I go to my energy, me I go to, you know, my life, come sit down on that music, you know, gospel music, where we minister to me, you understand?
0: Yes,
1: I go ride out my storm.
0: So, may I have a question? Yes. You get your ticket for Sunday, for this Sunday, come already?
1: No, Minister Ivy called me and tell me that my ticket is paid for, yes.
0: Okay,
1: but
0: that's
1: I don't get it in my hand yet. But I know when I come, it will be okay.
0: All right, then. Why, you know, why you get the opportunity to come, why you never come?
1: We come last night, I know, Benny. Can you imagine me this, CJ?
0: All right, so anyway.
1: Anytime you don't come, I come.

0: can't afford it. But yes. I mean, I was paid. I was blessed to be at Eastwood Manor last night and next week Sunday. But guess what? Me know for next week Sunday now miss me and this Sunday coming up here not missing me in the name of Jesus. You know, me take chance to be a minister, Ivy, but me don't take chance to nobody else because me don't know. You understand? When minister Ivy come and tell me some a ticket purchase, me know it's a sure.
1: Yes,
0: but remember, I say it's a different. It's not minister Ivy at the door last night, so you know me. I say me a wonder. Me they a wonder to myself. You know, me text Bishop, but me not getting at all. They don't know. But the sister said to me this morning, said, but Evangelist Martin, he gave everyone a week to should have come.
1: There you go.
0: But, yeah, but anyway, me learn.
1: All right. Go and big up yourself then.
0: All right, Minister CJ, me ear lock. I'm never going to hear nothing from the radio now. So I'm going to listen to you on my phone.
1: All right,
0: then. I'm going to Google. My Google app up funny with me. I don't know when it's going to do.
1: Just plug your, plug you out and plug it in back. And when everything light up and ready, you just tell him to play CJ Gospel up and tune in.
0: I'll say it sometime.
1: All right.
0: Sometime he mad with me.
1: All right. Go and big up yourself, missionary.
0: All right, Minister CJ, bless up. Let me hear a lock on my phone here now.
1: All right. I'm telling you, God is great all the time. 718-715-4668. I think I'm going to missionary Martin and Sister Olive the dancer have a thing locked, and Sister Sonia Love and her family. I mean, I think nobody else have a thing locked. So,

0: Blessing, blessing. Blessing, blessing.
1: Blessing, Minister CJ. May I listen? May I listen?
0: Oh, Brother Goody, I listen. All right, Brother Goody.
1: Yes, sir, may I listen? I mean, hear you talk about the car where people have not in driveway.
0: Yes.
1: Right beside me, one is there. Before I bought this house, long years ago, and it's still there, and there are a whole lot of big rats.
0: Aye.
1: Yeah, right beside me. And the man won't give it to anyone, won't sell it, and won't do nothing to it.
0: Yeah.
1: And in time, he say good. But he say good for many years.
0: And I'm a field driveway there. A field driveway there now?
1: No, no, oh no.
0: Okay.
1: It's nearby to me, drying on to my.
0: And I will put a rat there in the harbor, and it up send rat over upon you too, you know?
1: Yeah. A lot of rat was in there, one big rat. What am I tell you? And he won't give it away.
0: You see what me I tell us? I chew me. I know what me I say now.
1: He have another one. It was two of them. And a truck come and take one. Maybe he give it to them, donate it or what? Long time ago. And the other house beside it is his. Okay. So he drive his car in that one. Park it in that one. But
0: yeah.
1: I'm telling you, brother, this man, I don't know what he's doing with it.
0: Yeah, some people now get rid of junk. How would I call them? Huda? Then now get rid of junk, brother Goody. Me don't know why people afraid to let go. Some people quick to let go and for their wife because I want disagreement. Quick to stop God at church there. Quick to, me not going to see GIV banquet. But you know, having a whole junk, one a whole lamp on. At that you know, to let go and for. He will up an envelope, the man sitting on your table. And all the medication buckle empty. 3/4 of them empty. Are you still have it there on the table? For what?
1: him say good and he never move over 10 years in one place.
0: Good man.
1: More
0: good.
1: Than 10 years.
0: Good man. All we want is just one engine mount. Good enough. And it's and then a rat down and I bring all rat. Me know what me I say.
1: When you look in there, up in the air, they're looking at rat eat up all the wires, them and everything in there.
0: There you go. That thing say, that will never start.
1: No.
0: Let me tell you something, that will never start again.
1: Good.
0: You should have tell him, say, look here. I'm telling you, Brother Goody. that man, I send rat by you. That man, I send rat.
1: Yeah, the people next door, that's where they're coming from.
0: Yeah, they said a couple, and I talk about good. And we might talk about good. And Brother Goody and Sister Goody should have good. Sister Claudette Gooda. And we might talk about good.
1: Gooda.
0: Yeah. But, and we might talk about good. I'm telling you.
1: Yes, sir, so. Sunday.
0: Yeah, man.
1: I'll see you Sunday.
0: Definitely, Brother Goody. Looking forward to see you, man.
1: I'll be there. I'm the one going to open the door. I'll be there.
0: All right. We'll be there. Got to be there. I you see that thing, Brother Goody? If you happen to be in the area, you can just grab that ticket there. You know, I never did know what it was for. You know what I mean? That thing there.
1: Oh, yeah.
0: Me never know.
1: I pick it up. Okay.
0: All right, then. Thank you, man.
1: Yeah, I pick it up and drop it off.
0: All right, Brother Goody.
1: Yes, sir.
0: God bless you.
1: All right, okay?
0: All right. God bless you, man.
1: All right.
0: Bye-bye now. I'm telling you, God is great. Sister Joan Peterson, bless your heart. I'm telling you, man. So, as I said, you know, people, you have a lot of people have some nice house and they're full of junk. All the nice garage, no car can park in it. It's full of junk. What am I deal with, man? Me want breed. Me dash away junk, you know. Me never wait till it get old. If it dash away. All the board there, sometime it hacked up a lot, you know. The other day, it's like, it is just a crack. So what me have to do? Me have to eliminate something. So it have some extra channel. So it depend on the last channel now. So you know what happened? I don't want to be stuck on the hair like this, and it just drop dead for me. So that's why I'm gonna replace it as soon as me have Sister Ivy here, because I want Sister Ivy for hold the wire. Well, me hold it, me say Ivy, me hold the wire, push the wire, so Sister Ivy. And then me take out the other one and me say, push the wire, so Sister Ivy. Take out the other one and say, push the wire and make sure you're looking at Ivy. Because if one day, me might, you know, I might be say, out of town, and you have to change it yourself, you know what to do. Yes, man. So me I go do it when Sister Ivy is here. Me I go change off, you know, because it's been a long time now, and it has to go, because it'll get trouble. It would get trouble. And even my mic, only might I hear me clear out there, you know, but in my ears, first time, me used to get ones poofing in some of me now here. I'm not getting that poof. When I listen to the flashback, but me I say, but my voice did I go good. But my voice now get the, and then time I put on my headphone, it give me some little noise in it. So me I tell you, me can't wait for change over. Man, me love things. Me love nice things. But all some people, you know, them now come my banquet, you know. And the reason why they now come my banquet, them have to dress up. Yeah, some people now dress up going away, you know. They now dress up. When we used to work with the cable company, the boss have to stop keep event outside and keep in our warehouse. When in keep in our warehouse, the place full. Because yeah, some man don't like to come home and put on them good clothes. They don't like to put on good clothes. You know, and you have some people, you know, when funeral, the reason why them guy graveside go work, because they don't want to dress up. Yes, man. Yeah, some people work at the graveyard because they don't want to dress up. And yeah, some woman were dead and jump out in the kitchen car. Yeah, some people, me don't know if I clothes them not have, but clothes cheap. It's when me grew up, me never have clothes because we never have it. But yeah, people out there have clothes and refuse to go iron out, you know. Refuse. One day me go in a JCPenney and me hold the door for him, and me have on the same shirt, you know, same polo shirt. One white man. And he look at me and say, wow, your shirt and mine is the difference between night and day. He say, wow, you know we have the same shirt on. But him say it himself, but it certainly don't look

0: the same. Because the man shirt crush from head to toe. Me not say for me clothes now go have a little crush tonight. But when me talk about them crush up, Kalalu, then me not go on street with my clothes, crush up. One time me I talk to this girl, and the girl says she go on street, but she never my time for brush her teeth. Me say, time for brush your teeth and your woman and your go on street? Oh my God. I tell you, humble doctor, bless your heart, Evangelist Martin. There are just some things, man, that we brother CJ say. A lot of people now say it, but me say it. You know, have a whole heap of old car in your yard. Car, you have a rat, roach, and all them something. If you don't take a stock, you start have what you call it, the bed bugs. Because they are biting all in something, they are by them things, and it take time finding way by your veranda, and one just one finding way in your house, and your house fest up with it. You have to make your environment clean, and all that breeding, that old car we are rotting down, and you have breed that. It's no good for the environment. It's no good. Dash away. If government not force people to do things, them not do it. Certain neighborhood in a Scarsdale and couldn't have no old car in night park up. You have no car park up and not drive after a while, people call the city by you. You have to get rid of that. I'm telling you, man. You know, there are just some people, when I used to work at IBM cafeteria, them several times, all 3-4 meeting for the year, we have to watch video. I tell people to wash their hand. Wash their hand. When we get with lunch break, you know, man, instead of we get to eat and talk with each other and laugh, we have to watch video. Or to wash your hand. How you teach me to wash my hand? Me see sometimes, you know, man, you got some public bathroom with some man, and some man just go in and you see them pee-pee and come out and just gone. And when they done, they actually rub up their hand mingle together. What that do? And the water, did they wash your hand? One time one lady tell me, say, no, she there in her bathroom, but she say, boy, she not sit down on it, she stand up on the seat. And she said, when she do what she have to do, and this lady come, and when the lady flush the toilet and come out now, and when she look, she see lady just take her finger and just push in her ear and brush back and gone. Man, let me tell you something. Number one, you see that something that if you flush the toilet, me have a whole piece of toilet paper, me now hold it with my hand. The only time me hold it with me hand when me there my yard. Or if I go to a friend house and me know say the friend clean, me hold it with me hand and wash it. But you think say me I go hold the knob of a toilet and flush it in a public bathroom? A matter of fact, if you not on a toilet paper, it come like a pee-pee gone. It come like a number two gone. That's why I have to travel with anything I see me in my back pocket full of napkin. Because when I used to do cable work, I've gone to so much people house and they don't have toilet paper. I want to know how they manage when they do number two. Some people say they just go beard and wash off. You still have to have toilet paper, man. One man tell me, say there is a bit of say certain set of people at Jamaica, they don't use toilet paper. Then just wash. Then just get some water and wash off. And wash them butt. You know, sometimes when you use the toilet paper, your finger, me don't know about nobody, but once in a while, like an accident go on, my hand, when that happen, mama wash my hand. Me have to wash it. I mean, if I use a towel in the bathroom and dry my hand, me have to get piece of toilet, piece of foil, piece of napkin, and dry my hand properly, and then me go wash my hand after again. It take me a while to hold some food. Blessing.
1: Blessings, minister.
0: Blessing to you, my sister.
1: Blessing to the gospel family. May I listen quietly all the while, but as we reach out, they wash wash hand. One of the time he said, Doc, you think me wash my hand too much? My regular doctor, not Sister Evie. Me said, Doc, if you think me touch me, wash my hand. You think me wash my hand too much? He said, no, sir. And that's a good habit.
0: Yeah.
1: I don't know. I think if me light should have cut off me, the preferred more than the water. Everything me touch me, going back to wash me hand, you know.
0: Me and you are one, sister.
1: Jesus, I don't know. Sometimes me say, boy, you good. You know me head. Me love me water, the man. Me love me water. Me manage without the light if it have me go.
0: Yes.
1: But me don't know me that do without the water.
0: Yeah, man. Me hand have a wash, man.
1: Yeah, man. You come out a place, and a place like that, you know me used to work with two little boys. Take care of two little boys. And me say, you come out of the bathroom, and you don't wash your hand, and you just go in the fridge, go take up the milk.
0: Ooh.
1: And drink it. And me say, that's why me not drink nothing from them when me down them place, you know, me waiting, no care me want it. Yeah, come on, Gloria. I didn't poo.
0: Uh-oh.
1: Me not poo enough to wash your hand. It's something when you practice, you know, hygiene. Take care of yourself. Take care of yourself.
0: Me have one friend.
1: Brush your teeth.
0: Me have one friend. He take a leak and just rub up your hand. I say, go wash your hand, man. And you hear the man say, a fiend business. And he can't even eat and wally. Me, let me tell you something, man. Me do number, you think me could have do number two and go whole food? No, number two. You think me could have go take a leak? Hold on to that thing. You think me could have hold on to Willie Boy and go eat and wash me hand? You must be mad.
1: Minister, they don't practice it. You have to practice it. For you practice it all like when you me reach my age, you know. Me still not forget me do it.
0: Yeah, man, I feel me Willie Boy, but me sorry, me not eat. Me not eat when me whole Willie Boy with. No way.
1: No, you need to wash your hands.
0: Yes.
1: Sometimes me thinks that me, everything me touch me love, go wash me hand.
0: Yep, me too.
1: Everything me touch me go, I go eat my food, I mean in the fridge, I open the door, me have a
0: You see, me go downstairs, right? Me go downstairs, go pick up Amazon package and come up back, and me a broadcast, me have to wash me hand.
1: Of course, it's something in you, and you have to practice it. Some people not practice it, so it come hard.
0: And when me left now?
1: It's like it's a part of you.
0: Yeah, so, man, now there now, and me a broadcast, and me say, me want some casual. Me wash me hand.
1: Yeah,
0: and when
1: because maybe you go throw it in your hand for eat it.
0: Yeah, me go touch it in my hand. Me wash my hand before me do that. And when me come back, I remember, me wash my hand before me wash my hand.
1: To myself, say, boy, if I him that, me go dead with. Me wash my hand. I love to wash my hand. All right.
0: God bless, Sister Gloria. Right, God bless. I'm telling you, some people don't wash their hand, man. Hi. I'm in it. Hi. Some people stomach strong. That's all me can say. Some people stomach strong. I'm telling you. Blessing.
2: Listen, Brother CJ.
0: Yes,
2: you
0: want
2: me telling me here too, we had people coming from outside and washing hand in the sink, not the kitchen.
0: No, me not like that. Let me grab another call. Yes, it's that.
2: And they coming in at the house with shoes. Me
0: no,
2: me
0: not do that.
2: Fashion.
0: Yeah, man.
2: Okay.
0: Thank you so much. Blessing.
3: Blessing.
0: Blessing to you, Governor. How you do?
3: Me do without you.
0: I tell you a true man. You do well without me, for true.
3: Eh?
0: You do well without me, but me miss you still. Me miss that voice.
3: Me miss all of you too, man. Miss all of you too, but you know, not so of things go sometimes. It's a sense and a cry fee, say that you know, and cry for life. So while there is life, there is hope.
0: So when the folk, right? When the fed are gone from the sense of fall, in not cry, but when life gone in cry.
3: Yep, that's it. So, I just got to say hello to you and Sister Ivy as we sit down here and listening your topic with the hand washing there, man. You know, I mean, that's it. We are telling the truth, man. That's why I mean, all these for people, you know.
0: Yeah, man. And I don't offer people food because, no, me not, because some people, me not offer no, people sir. Food. No, sir.
3: First time when we used to sometime working, and then I will go into a restaurant and sit down to have a cup of tea and something. And sometimes the workers come in and put on them bag and then God strips me, just get up and come out.
0: Yeah, me not like that too. And you know one of the things too, you
3: sir.
0: See?
3: No, me need to see them. It's very comical, man. Very
0: you know what me not like, you see? Some people at work, right? And they have on one hand of gloves. Like they me no know a gloves case or what, they have on one hand of gloves, sister.
3: Yeah.
0: And then take up the phone with it.
3: Mm-hmm.
0: And when they don't know a survey with it, and they angle money with it, might as well, you're
3: everything,
0: better off.
3: Everything.
0: You know, you're better off everything. Just using your hand and no gloves and wash your hand.
3: That's
0: because
3: it.
0: You're not washing gloves.
3: That's it.
0: Yeah, man,
3: that's
0: gloves
3: it.
0: Do everything. Remember when I used to work in the cafeteria and there some people put on one gloves in the morning, you know.
3: Yes.
0: In my area,
3: yes.
0: With me there, my boss come and look. Cause we have, everybody have a pack of gloves somewhere in a film here.
3: Right.
0: And when they look in a garbage and see how much time me use semi gloves. Me never get in a trouble for them something there, no?
3: My God. My God.
0: You can't force me to wash me and me can't go take a leak and wash me and you must be mad. Me feel
3: come
0: like
3: on,
0: man.
3: Let me see you do that. You never get me, no kill me love it. You never get me from you.
0: Then one time, in a missionary. One time, AKA governor, my grandmother come home the morning from shopping.
3: Yes.
0: Cause once in a while we late for go to school, my granny we run go to shop. And my auntie come round and my auntie say, Courtney. And she didn't go out there because a bread was for like 15 cents for half a bread and 30 cents for whole bread. And I remember my granny get more than 50 cents.
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0: Patrick Reed, Janet Lewis, K.On. 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For tickets and information, contact Minister Davon, Sister Carol, Sister Erica, or Brother CJ and Sister Ivy. 20 years of spreading the word, 20 years of impact, and we're just getting started. 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
2: 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We're

0: Mr. Sakisha. Ha ha! MC, brother, run, you're no good again, Stephen. It no free. Me say, I've party that I've come in. Hey, you think I let me tell? Also featuring GAC, Voice of Triumph. Me a talking choo choo, God no. You want to know? Call the number 917-767-9138 or 347-557-2217. Gospel Explosion, July 11, 2026. Mount Vernon, he's sitting, turn up, he gone, me ready, boom!
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0: Hey, Florida no good again. Me mean Florida gone. When me say, brother CJ and sister Ivy and the entire CJ Gospel, our family will be rolling into town on Saturday, June 13, 2026. For what? 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King Jesus Pentecostal Fellowship, Orlando, Florida. 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By CJ Gospel, our CJ himself, I'm going to deliver the CJ. Where say we to keep the that if you ask me? Legacy Hall. It is going to be at 9404 South Orange Blossom Trail, Suite 5, Orlando, Florida. Be set at be something. Did me say it got turn over? Me say Saturday, June 13th, 2026. And surprise artist might show up. Oh, for more information, please contact 510-987-6092 or 689-200-2505. Me say it gone.
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0: 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One more year on them. 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It's our nice.
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6: 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You know, see how your head picky lines are coming as head. 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You know, none? Yes, raise a head.

0: said they not no number. 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
1: Of course they got number. You can call Jerry, he my manager and my friend. 646-234-8856. That's a Jerry. And then if you want to tailoring alteration or postering, you know, call Rowley. Yes, 646-538-2734. When we say Razor Express, then bad, then turn up. Your head are going to look decent. Thank God.

0: Blessing, brother CJ. Blessing to see the guest of our family near and far, the sick and the afflicted. Blessing to EJ George and Sister Dimple.
1: Yeah, man.
0: And this is Mount Vernon Browning.
1: All right, Mount Vernon Browning. But Sister Dimple
0: right,
1: now listening.
0: Listen to now, brother CJ.
1: Sister Dimple now listen.
0: That's all right. Yeah, I know she's a good person still. Brother CJ, listen to me.
1: Yeah, man.
0: May I let go $520 ticket?
1: All right.
0: So who want it?
1: Yeah, man.
0: You deal with it.
1: All right. So
0: and
1: in other words, then,
0: about the money part. You're coming feet when you're
1: all right.
0: Okay?
1: In other words, then you're donating $100, and that will allow five people to get some get their ticket for $100
0: discount. Yes, sir.
1: All right. I so me love it, Browning. I love
0: well,
1: it, man.
0: Yeah. Once Browning, I go do it. You can do it. You see me?
1: Yeah, man.
0: Yeah. All right. Later. Bye.
1: Yeah, man.
0: Listen.
1: Yeah, man. Thank you so much, Browning. I tell you, man. I'm telling you. God is great. I tell you. I'm telling you, man. What a mighty God we serve. What a mighty God we serve. Yeah, man. Browning. Tell you, man. Big up yourself, Browning. Every time. That's what family does. That we are family. We are family. I tell you. We are family. Blessing.
2: Yes, brother CJ, morning to Browning and grandchildren. Our nice lady, you know, she have a good heart.
1: Yeah, man, she do,
2: and she
1: man.
2: She clean and outspoken. He's a plain woman that, you know, she no hold back.
1: Yeah, man, that's
2: bless
1: true,
2: up
1: man.
2: To Browning here.
1: Yeah, man. Browning.
2: All right, bless up.
1: Every time, man. Browning. Easy, George.
2: Yeah.
1: You're the junior.
2: Yes, man.
1: You remember the children?
2: Yes, man.
1: Yes, man. They tell you, they not tell a lie still, you know. The out of Royal Radio was a radio. There was a sound about Royal Radio where they come like that sound, they don't exist again.
2: And then what was nice, brother CJ? If a car pass me, them a play you.
1: Yes.
2: If you pass a restaurant, them a play you.
1: Yes.
2: You know, if you pass a little year, just a shop at your program are playing there. I remember those days, man.
1: Yes, man, those days when the whole Bronx locked
2: and
1: down.
2: And it was nice in the car, you know.
1: Yes,
2: one
1: man.
2: One time in the power, 217 and Barnes, I was down and a brother playing in a convertible sports car. I go up, you know, man.
1: Yes.
2: Oh, God, CJ, that's something for you, brother CJ.
1: May I tell you, man?
2: You know, so sometimes you capture.

0: some moment, and yes. you get a joke.
1: Yes.
0: You want to share it, but you can't paint it, you can't draw it, you yeah. can't make a video of it. You just wish everybody did it for witness the moment. Because for you tell them the joke, they but, have to did it for see it. For me tell them now when me are talk about, they would have to hear it themselves. Those were the good old days, my brother.
1: I'm telling Trust you, man, me. That's certainly right. You're
0: and
1: certainly
0: I'm
1: right.
0: Bless you, sir.
1: Blessing
0: you
1: to
0: you,
1: man.
0: Give up.
1: Yeah, man.
0: Despite of what your sister Ivy got you with people and everything, you still not give up, my brother.
1: And out of it, it make us. Out of it, it help us. It draw us closer to God and make us be more kinder and nicer and understanding of people. You know what I mean?
0: Yeah, man. Yeah, man. You know, give up. I mean, respect that. And, you know, switch, you know, change. You're just the same person.
1: Amen.
0: You know? Blessings, my brother. Keep up the good work. Browning, bless up yourself, Browning. Bless up yourself.
1: Yes, man.
0: All right.
1: God bless. God bless. And people, guess what? We have Wolpa discount ticket. So, guess what happened now? No more than two per person. We have like, so two per person. Two per person. So you, blessing, blessing. Blessing, blessing.
2: Good morning, sir.
1: Good morning. Hold on there.
2: Pleasant morning, pleasant. Blessings, blessings, blessings.
1: Blessings, blessings, blessings. Is this Bishop Martin?
2: Yes, it's. I'm trying to stay warm.
1: Yeah, man, I stay warm, and the music can make you stay warm, you know.
2: Yeah, I'm in my studio and listening. You're live on Z Life Radio too, and I'm listening.
1: All right, big up everyone on Z Life Radio.
2: Yes. Big tune, I go out in the Sunday, in the Monday morning. Yeah.
1: Yeah, man, a big tune, I go out, man.
2: I want to say good morning to everyone, though. Good morning, blessings, blessings, blessings, blessings to everybody.
1: Yes, ma'am.
2: And good hearing Browning and hearing Easy George and yeah. and some of the folks who called earlier on.
1: Yes,
2: I am
1: ma'am.
2: Grateful. Blessings on everybody. Wow, it's a good week we have started.
1: Yes.
2: And you know, the anticipation level is way, way, way up there, sir, because this Sunday is going to be like off the hook.
1: Yes.
2: You know, gonna be up like 7 or 11.
1: Yes, man.
2: On Sunday coming, yeah. So I am really looking forward to it, you know. I'm gonna be out of town like 1-3 days before, but I'll be back.
1: Yes, man.
2: Sunday morning I land early.
1: Back in
2: just
1: time.
2: To be Yeah, just to be right back in the at the red and white banquet. So I'm definitely looking forward getting some folks to come along.
1: Yes,
2: too. Mm-hmm. And looking for a great evening.
1: Yeah, man. You know what I look forward to, Bishop? You see this the Monday morning after the event. I look forward mm-hmm. for the response of the people, man, how they respond to the event and listen to everybody, because some things that take place that you, it's just such a fast motion that you miss it. You know, like mm-hmm. Sister Sunil Love say, Brother CJ, you know, see when me and Browning come up and greet you and tell you the honest truth, I can't recall it.
2: Yes. But people capture things in their minds that we really don't see, you know, when we are, especially when we are, like you are the one in charge right there, and Queen B, Dr. Ivy.
1: Yes,
2: you know, you don't see a lot like the people who are sitting down and seeing exactly every move. It's like the person on the sideline watching you play cricket. They're going to tell you how to bowl your ball, you know, Brother CJ, got them on the sidelines watching.
1: Yes,
2: you know, so everybody in the place on the sideline watching is going to be able to see a lot of stuff that you would not normally see, you know, but it's all good.
1: Yes,
2: because come Monday morning, we can reminisce about it.
1: Yes, man. You can definitely do that. And Bishop, you know, speaking of cricket, did you remember, like, even the comment? commentators are those people, the umpire, Douglas Samuel, Riz Pereira, Tony Koza. You didn't pay that attention to those, that part of it.
2: Of course, man. Yes, I did. Of course. Of course, I was a cricketer, you know. I can still bowl a half break and I was an off spinner, you know.
1: Yes.
2: So I could still, I mean, my arm won't hurt me so badly if I get out on the wicket there and throw to half break,
1: right.
2: You know. And I did some good batting also.
1: Yes.
2: So I paid a lot of attention to cricket, man.
1: Yes, man. And I tell you, we know the cricket and back then, you know. We know everybody in the, you see, after the West Indies select they have like probably say maybe an 18 man tour that they travel and tour. We know how the people them were left off, you know, because there was a guy named Bernard Julian, you know, Maris Foster. Them always, there was just some people like those that got left off the team, and we vexed, you know, because I just love Bernard Julian and I love Maris Foster.
2: I love Maris Foster too, but you know, I think he was a good guy. I met him, you know.
1: Okay.
2: We had cricket clinic down in Clarendon.
1: Yes.
2: East George may remember a place named Factory Club.
1: Okay.
2: And Wisco Club.
1: Uh-huh.
2: So we did a lot of cricket clinic. Those guys would come down and we would do literally, you know, they were trying to discover good talent from the country.
1: Right.
2: From the country area. So Maris Foster came, Garfield Sobers came.
1: Wow.
2: Wes Hall came.
1: Wow.
2: Gibbs was there.
1: Mm.
2: You know, a couple of other guys were there. Oh my God, I'm trying to remember some of the other names, but you know,
1: Rowan Kanai wasn't there.
2: Well, Kanai wasn't there. The three overseas persons were Sobers, Landscapes, and Wizard, who was there. They usually come, but Maurice Foster was there.
1: Yes.
2: And some of the other Jamaican, George, certainly. Yeah.
1: There's one name, I think Lance Pinnock always come to in those events, because they come to Richmond too.
2: Yes. Pinnock played a lot of cricket for St. Catherine, I think he was.
1: Mm-hmm.
2: I think he was St. Catherine, yeah. You know, so a couple of those guys would come to discover talent, and when they come, they are amazed. Mm-hmm. And they were amazed to see, you know, so much good talent from out of the country.
1: Yes, man.
2: But I don't know what happened. When Garfield Sobers came along with Wizard and Landscapes, and they saw this young guy, we went to the same school, Ardelmo Peters.
1: Yes.
2: When they saw Ardelmo Peters, but you know, they could not believe.
1: Yes,
2: why,
1: man.
2: That, how come this guy wasn't in the Jamaica team?
1: Uh-huh.
2: You know, so they came and discovered him, and then Jamaica had no choice but to call in Ardelmo Peters, because these men could not believe he was a talented batsman.
1: Wow.
2: You know, where we grew up together. Yeah.
1: Yes.
2: So, those are the best of times.
1: Yes, yes.
2: Really. Yeah. Yeah, man, but I was really into the cricket game.
1: Yes, man. Yeah, man. Even more than the football.
2: Well, no, you know, football, I think I would give the edge over the cricket for me.
1: Okay.
2: Because, I football was like my family was a sports family, right?
1: Yes, man.
2: One of my uncle who lived here in the Bronx was a great sportsman in Jamaica.
1: Yes, man.
2: His word, Cobbler Thomas. Everybody knows him as Cobbler around town.
1: Yes, man.
2: Right? And he was a great sportsman in Jamaica. And so we grew up playing the games, you know, playing the sports. We did this, we did the football, and we did the cricket. But we had our own family soccer football team, you know.
1: Yes, yes.
2: Corner league team. Yeah, we were a strong corner league team in the community.
1: Wow.
2: Our community was vibrant. The whole of his had a strong football, young men and young men teams, you know.

0: and we had corner league at its best.
1: Yes.
0: Out on the playground in the evenings, and you would believe, you would think it's a national match because people were there and the talents were amazing out there in the 77, 78, in those years, you know.
1: Right.
0: Yeah, we had some real corner league match, you know. So our team, our family team, we call it Blackpool.
1: Yes.
0: You know? Yeah. It was the name of our English side. We call it Blackpool, but there was the Revolutionaries, there was the Wild Bunch and all them. Some real teams from out of our community and brought out some solid talents of football players, you know, in those years. So for me, football was at an edge over the cricket. And my English league team from those days until today has been and still is Liverpool, you know.
1: Okay.
0: So from I was a little boy until now, I know the Arsenal people, they're always saying, oh no, Arsenal and you know, Manchester United and all them teams is better teams now, but Liverpool has held it for all these years. Yeah,
1: my team was team they call Nottingham Forest. That team's still in the league, Nottingham Forest, because I don't really follow up the English league no more.
0: Yeah, man, most of them are still there.
1: Yeah, man. But as I say, cricket was like head and shoulder above football for me. But you know what made me really get interested in football was that year with the Clarendon College team with Den, Ides, Hutchinson, Christie, and all those guys. That was a team really...
0: That was 1977, man.
1: Yes, best.
0: It's a year that we admitted don't even want to remember.
1: I know. So look here. So like all you guys from Viatek, were you rooting for Clarendon College because you're in the same parish?
0: No. When they got to the finals. When they got to the finals, we rooted for them. When they won the B-Cup.
1: Yeah, you know. So what I'm doing there. What I'm to the Oliver Shield when they beat up Calabar 4-0.
0: Yeah, man, that's what I'm saying. When they won the B-Cup and went to for the Oliver Shield.
1: Yes,
0: we rooted for them, man. Because, I mean, it's a Clarendon team still.
1: Yes, man.
0: But, you know, when they beat us at Viatek that year, 77, I think it was. Oh, my God. It was such a balling. The Clarendon College team had talent like unbelievable with Winston Chongfa as their coach. It was like, oh my God, it was talent that we had never seen for a long time and still don't really see that, you know, that kind of talent up to today. They brought out a team that could run for more than 120 minutes.
1: Yes.
0: You know, a lot of teams want to run for 90 minutes, you know, but they could run for more than 120 minutes. And so they carried that into their game with, you know, Den and... a couple of the other guys, them from that era. It was amazing.
1: Yeah, man. And then that's how I get to go to Clarendon for the first time, you know, because the year after, right, when, you know, they still had a good team, but it wasn't, then Dintil step up their game. So then they were playing against Dintil, but as I said, I always want to meet Devon Brooks because they said, why that man can stay up on the half line, because my friend was telling me that Ali McNabb has 1 foot, but they said him have 2 foot, you know, can strike. Then said that was the hardest strike as a schoolboy. So I wanted to meet them. So I tell you what, we leave
0: Devon Brooks.
1: And then guess what? The match, and you know, the matching up in a tie, and I didn't get to see that match. We got there late.
0: Yeah, man, but I mean, they still came late. They eventually came up with a good side.
1: Yes.
0: And Glenmuir came late, but then Glenmuir had signs of becoming champions from before that, in a way before that.
1: Uh-huh.
0: You know, when they held back Viatek, I think to a nil or draw, that had never happened before.
1: Wow.
0: You know, but Glenmuir came in and has been a good contender up to now. You know, but things fade out of Viatek. Let me tell you why things fade out of Viatek. Back in the days, you know, Ben Francis used to circle the whole Jamaica and find out good talents and bring them to VA.
1: Mm-hmm.
0: You know, in Kingston and other areas and bring them to VA Tech.
1: Yes.
0: Now, when years later, like now, when the secondary schools were upgraded to high schools,
1: yes,
0: that wasn't happening again.
1: Mm-hmm.
0: You know, both in football and in athletics.
1: Yes.
0: Right? And even cricket. So, then you see, Sir Franco went and buy guys here and there and there.
1: Yes.
0: But that was from the secondary schools.
1: Mm-hmm.
0: When the whole game changed and they had now the secondary school was upgraded to high schools, the high schools were holding on to their children.
1: Oh, they
0: didn't have to come to VATEC, you know, so you find like Edwin Allen and Homewood and them places, you know, they became champions.
1: Yes, yes.
0: Because the girls used to come from out of the country and come to VA and all that. So VA now has to develop their own home team from, you know, young people from around the area.
1: Yes.
0: Who would pass your exams to go to VA. So that's why, you know, you hear a lot about VA now because, you know, you don't, the secondary schools are now high schools.
1: Right. So the competition, talent spread out more now. But
0: wide, yes. There you go.
1: Yeah, it's just like sometime, you know, when first time when you leave, you know, you come to America, you know, you go back in my district, you could get any girl that you want, you know, coming from foreign. But you know that it don't work like that now. Is your character doing it now, you know?
0: No, it don't happen.
1: Girls in Jamaica, wise up, man. If you come down and act anywhere foolish, them not talk to you.
0: But you know why? It's one of the reasons is that, I mean, everybody have a chance now to travel somewhere.
1: Right.
0: You know? Yeah, they might come to America for a month and go back home, or anyone in the Caribbean islands. People I know, you know, have access to visit overseas for themselves. So, you know, it doesn't really impact the community like it used to when we were growing up, when you hear that. Miss Rose came from England. Miss Rose is top in our community.
1: Yes,
0: you know, guys, she coming in from England, and anybody who coming in from America, you know, we didn't know that they use up their credit card and buy up the best things to come show off on us.
1: Yeah, that's true.
0: You know, and so we could crown them. Mm. But after we now start to travel, we learn that there's nothing to really boast about anymore.
1: That's true. I tell you, Bishop, you know, we have a little one to tell you. Easy Jazz, I tell you. First time when Easy Jazz got Jamaica, you know. Easy Jazz carry like $200. So he tell me a story. If he's listening, no, he can carry the story. So, like, imagine, he used to get the mango from the lady, and the lady come out and see him and say, well, you don't look like foreigner. I don't give him no more mango.

0: at all.
1: Easy George, you know. Easy George was telling me something. I think it was yesterday morning, Sunday, right?
0: Yeah.
1: And he was telling me about some willow tree that his father planted over on Parsi Park.
0: Yes.
1: Over there, some place on Parsi Park. So one of my friends out there, she texted me and she said, that man must not, it looks like it's a long time that man don't come to Jamaica, don't come back to Jamaica because them with the tree they gone long, long. And he's telling me that his father planted
0: the
1: willow
0: tree.
1: Mm-hmm. And so they say, he no come to Jamaica a long time. His dad has not been to Jamaica or down to Parsi Park to see what's going on there. He's talking about willow tree. But that was when we were little boys growing up down there, and we would go to play Washington,
0: yeah.
1: Washington Primary, you know, uh-huh. In a cricket game and anything there. So it sounds to me like it's really true, like his dad has not gone back in the area. When I hear him talking about Miss Jetty Patty,
0: mm-hmm.
1: and Miss Jetty's shop closed over 50 years ago, and now it's closed like 50 years.
0: So when he was about 7 or 8 years old, he used to eat Miss Jetty Patty.
1: Miss Jetty Patty, yes. But that's a long, long, I kid you not, Miss Jetty shop closed like 50 years gone since it closed. Good morning, Easy George, my friend.
0: Yeah, man. You know, it's funny, man. I remember one time, you see, one time Easy George, he went to Jamaica and he called me on the airways. So I said, Easy George, how much money you carry? He said, like $250. So I remember, I said to the people, man, I said, what more? On the top of Easy George, you know, and I don't remember. Easy George was, I got like $350, you know, cause what? Your man was Sister Ivy collect the money and Western Union it to Easy George. And something like that took place, man. But it was so funny when Easy George used to go to Jamaica. Him go down with $200, you know, and stay like 3 weeks. And then say so when he come up back, he have some money and then give it to somebody. He have money left out at $200.
1: But you know, seriously though, that's what I admire about the platform we are on.
0: Yes.
1: That some amazing folks are out there that, you know, they give.
0: Yes.
1: And you can't beat a person who gives, right? When you give, it come back to you in so many different ways.
0: Yes,
1: and it's one of the things I really admire about, you know, the folks on this platform that, you know, it's a, we are a family.
0: Amen.
1: One big family. And the people care for each other in such a way, it's unbelievable, you know, the way people reach out. If you make a call, like a call went out for Easy George, and look at that.
0: Yes,
1: he had money to spare that he could give away before he come back here.
0: Hello, man, I tell you, man. Yes, man, you have money to spare down there, man. Can you go with 200 and you get $350?
1: I want the money that.
0: Enough money, man.
1: He could have rent a car if he want to, not true.
0: Yeah, man, because them days, he could have get a car for like $50 for the day. So he could have rent the car two last day.
1: Yeah, $50 a day you could get a car for, you know, but it's amazing. I'm always happy talking with you, but,
0: always
1: you know, when duty calls, you know,
0: yes,
1: it's 11:10.
0: All right.
1: And the lady has to go to work.
0: All right.
1: And on this cold day,
0: yes, man.
1: I can't say, trying to take the bus, no? Mm-hmm. No, sir.
0: Alright, one question before you go between me and you. Nobody now here. We're gonna block out the airways and keep it between me.
1: Yes.
0: You.
1: Nobody's not listening.
0: Do you think First Lady ever listen to the radio yet?
1: She listen, but that's why you can't call her First Lady.
0: Oh, I would say.
1: Can she say if there is a first, there is a second and possibly a third?
0: Oh, somebody.
1: So you should always say, Lady Martin.
0: Ah, lady. Cut out the first and just say Lady Martin.
1: Take out the first, yes.
0: Yes, man. So God bless you, Bishop, and thank you so much, man.
1: God. We'll talk later. Blessings. Blessing everyone. Blessings. We'll talk.
0: God bless. Blessing.
2: blessing, Brother CJ.
0: Yes, man.
2: Brother Goody again.
0: Uh-huh.
2: Later on, sometime, I'm going to come and pick up the ticket, and then I have a $100 I'm going to give for, what do you call it, whatever for the...
0: Discount.
2: Or anything, you use it, work it on it, okay?
0: All right, then. So that means to say, those people that have only a $100, them good. So we are going to have five. So
2: no, man, hold it.
0: Hold it. No, oh, just hold it. Hold
2: that. This is for your... equipment.
0: Oh, for the mixer. Okay, yes, man. Yes. Okay, thank you so much.
2: Towards the equipment, okay?
0: All right, no problem. Thank you so much.
2: All right, I dropped off later.
0: All right, God bless you.
2: Okay.
0: Thank you so much, Brother Good. I'm telling the man, Sister Adio promised to donate $60, and Brother Goody now give me $100. That's good. And me have a good friend, me not call her name. She called me and said, Brother CJ, I want to give you something. So treat somebody. So maybe, you never know, maybe I might get, you know, the old mixer money can buy the backup one. Yes, man. I just love my family. Y'all are such great givers, man. And, you know, we care about each other because, you know what I love? When one member of the body is hurting, all are hurting. And when one person accomplish something, all of us rejoice. All of us rejoice. May I tell you, man, and I'm looking forward for this coming Sunday at Eastwood Manor. It's a one-day vacation, you know. It's a one-day vacation. And remember, people, we can't just work. Work. Church. Go home. Come out and have a little one-day vacation, because I know not a lot of us can take vacation. Believe me, man, it's not easy to take vacation now, because say somebody want to take a trip to Jamaica. Believe me, man, you see the rental car, and even if you don't rent car, you have to pay people to take you around. Car, you don't really want to go down and in the hustling on the bus and take the taxi and all them thing there. It kind of more challenging for us, you know. And when we come afar in, we get hot. When we can't squinge up in the car so easy again. Cause some of them car now have the air conditioning, you know, when the temperature hot and the car, the breeze alone now go all way. Unless I like, if you're in Jamaica this time now, yes, you can pack up in the car. But say you go Jamaica in August, mid-August, you know, the ticket, number one, the ticket I go average about, say, $700 to $900 for the ticket. And if you're gonna stay at a Airbnb, the average Airbnb is $100 to $150 for the Airbnb. And if you stay for a week and you stay at a Airbnb and say it's $100 per night, as say that's all depends between $600 to $700, depends on the day. Say $700 that, and the ticket is $700, a $1,400 that, you know. And plus, if your transportation, you're looking at for the week, if you have a driver, you're looking at $500 in transportation. So that's what? 14 and 5, that's $1,900. And pocket money, you have to carry for that. You can't carry less than, say, $700 either. And you have to pinch like crazy. Like, well, let's say $1,500 would be a norm for carry with you. And I tell you, it's not easy. So when people see you dress up and come down, and when one go to Jamaica, man, we have to give them credit. We really love the country because it's easy to stay, you know. And there's a lot of people that can't go. They have to stay. And can you imagine that person, though? How much money per person? And you have a family of four. And there's only one person working. And I just say mother alone. Even if you was an RN nurse, it's gonna be challenging for you. I tell you. It's not pretty, man. But when you come to the banquet, you can spend $120 and it feel just like you take a vacation. Feel like you take a cruise. Feel like you have gone to France. You know, let me tell you something, man. This banquet is so nice. You know, and of course, you know, then I read the, I go call in Monday morning and I say, Brother CJ, me never know say I walk with a swag like Pastor Martin. And you know Dana go be bold. Dana will say we walk with the swagger. I don't know where she get them murder from. I'm telling you, Sister Clark, bless your heart, man. But I just love, you know, just by us, we make a little joke on each other. And, you know, everybody does fit in. You know, I'm a love Bishop Martin because some people that say, me, I'm a big bishop and my comrade them kind of joke there with me. Blessing.
1: Yeah, brother CJ.
0: Yeah, man.
1: You know, remember, I said, I'll go with $70 to him. Remember?
0: You go with 70 to me, remember? Remember, I tell
1: you,
0: when
1: you remember, man, I hear a lot of fun and talk about it for the real, man. Yeah. You go with $70 to, for real.
0: Yeah. Real, remember, man. One time when you go with the 200.
1: Enough mango and drink enough water.
0: Oh, you go with the lady and the mango, you know.
1: Oh, the brother, no. I said, BG, Ilian, no, I'm here, Penny.
0: Yeah.
1: But he go visit. And the man did a pick him and give me. And when he looked for me, good man said, you know, pick no more, man, me think you're a foreigner. Because we don't look like foreigner. But the day I pick him and go think you're a foreigner, you come from. Not only that, you know, brother TJ, when we go up at my auntie, a Portmore now, my little cousin in the era, then me think, say, they are said to them, say, when we go back up Tuesday, we do so and so. You're the little girl. Lord God, we think, say, I follow you, follow them from poor us, come out town. You know, you say, you come from foreign. You know, I'm not foreign. I mean, I spend no money. Everybody, I grew up, I little. Mm-hmm. I'm shop at the car, now I'm just stand up. So yeah. She thinks, say, we follow them father our country come up. She didn't know say we come from foreign.
0: Right. And
1: but you remember back in the CJ when somebody come from foreign, them in the white stocking.
0: Yes.
1: And they walk through the village and everybody want to talk to them and you can't wait till they say hi to you.
0: Yes, man.
1: But the,
0: you know, so when the man then come.
1: People
0: they
1: know about CJ. When them come, they light up the yard with chicken and bully beef, breakfast and everything. But they
0: yes.
1: Take too long to go in at the suitcase, man. And they meet
0: yes,
1: the England foreigner
0: them. When thank God, Sister Evan, listen. But you know, I true, you know, England foreigner them mean. And the man them, when they come, you know, the man them come in a hot sun, they have on them three-piece suit, you know, in them days, you know.
1: Me, I tell you, man. And then take long figure the piece of Turley now, all the hot time with the pants and then can't feel the big heel boot.
0: That's true, man.
1: I remember a big heel boot did I wear them time.
0: Yeah, well, I say, man, when you have a big heel boot, you're done, you know. You know, so shoe, big heel boot could make you get girl, you know. Big heel boot and barefoot pants make you get girl, you know.
1: What? And plus the people them come from foreign. Ooh. Oh, my God. What? Brother TJ?
0: Yeah, man.
1: God bless you, man. You're doing a wonderful job. And good day to Pastor Owen C. Martin from a little district called Savannah in Veer,
0: yes.
1: Clarendon.
0: Yeah, man. He yes, is, man. I
1: bless
0: think
1: your
0: he
1: heart,
0: is.
1: My brother. Bless your heart. You really entertain me during the day, my brother.
0: To God be the glory. You. God bless you. Easy, George.
1: Browning, bless up yourself, Browning.
0: Yeah, man. I'm telling you, man, God is great, man. And what we love, you know, the family environment, the way we interact with each other, you know, one might, you know, like, oh, me know Easy George, I mean, me know him story, and Easy George know my story, you know, we can talk. Blessing. Blessing. And look at missionary, guess what happened now? The one where Easy Jazz never tell about when he walked up in suitcase and the girls at the custom say, oh, we are going with them now all sitting here. Just lock, go on. She no balance search Easy Jazz. She let him go through. Cause you know, Easy Jazz has his computer and stuff to broadcast, but you will not have one of the fancy laptop them and all them something there, and him have like him old microphone and them something there.
3: Lord have mercy, God.
0: Hello.
3: We did not see you, but now like you make me dear, the tone of it.
0: No problem.
3: Big heel boat.
0: Yeah, man. But missionary, me here say, God. Missionary, listen to missionary. Missionary. No, you know, say me get like a background for you. Me here say you and your sister them. When you know walk in a Spanish town, man mouth run water. Yeah, me see that me as a missionary then turn up loud, you know. Missionary sister, you know, they have a competition and she win the best legs, you know, Miss Chick.
3: Yes, yes. And you know, say, I make my sister fight for my mother. So yeah. Best leg. Yeah, man, she get the opportunity of getting the best leg and then she come here and then fight for my mother and then my mother fight for all of us. Look on God.
0: Yes,
3: look
0: man.
3: Look on the opportunity. You understand? She get into the concert, the contest.
0: Yes.
3: And get best leg.
0: And get a visa. Life. The contest winner, the contest give her a visa, give her a trip, right, to America.
3: Yeah, yeah, she got, yes. And that's how she get here, and then she fight for my mother, and that, and from there, that's where my mother, all of it get to come, yes.
0: But you know, a big time, you know, because there was a girl, you know, when you and Sharon, we used to dance from Weird Sat to, you know. And me say, when we watch
3: Weird Sat. You dance from Weird Sat to when you the book.
0: So you did it from Weird Sat to missionary?
3: Huh?
0: You did it from Weird Sat to?
3: Yeah, man.
0: You
3: one of them named CJ, and I take the guy named CJ too, and I think he's here.
0: Yeah.
3: In Brooklyn. Barry G was one of the, a part of us too.
0: Yeah.
3: Every Friday night we go with them the Flimos, yeah.
0: So look here, was it live or are they like pre-recorded?
3: Live.
0: So Weird Sat used to be live.
3: That, yeah.
0: When we used to watch Weird Sat on Friday night, man, that used to be nice. Everybody dancing to the latest
3: dance.
0: Yeah,
3: man, I would dance, I would dress up. Yeah, that time we can't go panicking any because, you know, everything where we have to be trash and up to date. Yeah, man. One of them named Seagull.
0: Yeah, remember that guy, the man. That guy, they always come with some dance. I mean, used to practice some of
3: him
0: moving up.
3: Yeah, man, he can dance. Him big up here now. He's up here.
0: Iman Sharon was the two most, when you watch it, you watch them two, you, the man. Those two people.
3: Don't stop.
0: So, but missionary, you can't dance.
3: We didn't meet on my arm, big daddy.
0: Yeah.
3: I don't remember the Indians, man.
0: I tell you, man, may I tell you, say, when did have it one made? So
3: no,
0: look here.
3: We live so like the way no man be down
0: like. Of course. Because them time anybody, all prime minister, you know, could I get. Because, you know, brown, you know, look good.
3: Yeah, man, all of it look good. All minister, I would have cocoa butter shape and all.
0: Cause your husband was a doctor, right?
3: Yes, my son's father was a doctor, yeah.
0: Yeah, man. And you have your own hairdressing shop, right?
3: Parlor,
0: mm-hmm. Yeah, man. So, missionary, when you have your own hairdressing parlor, then, Tanya, you not make good money?
3: Not make money like that.
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4: 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For tickets and information, contact Minister Davon, Sister Carol, Sister Erica, or Brother CJ and Sister Ivy. 20 years of spreading the word, 20 years of impact, and we're just getting started. 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
6: 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Golden Ring Restaurant, 4342 White Plains Road, Bronx, New York. Come here, come celebrate right there. Sister Ivy birthday celebration. Fish and things, the fish them have a big so, me no know the things. But listen to me, Friday, May 22, 2026, starting at 12 p.m., Golden Ring Restaurant, I got turn over. Hey, Sister Ivy celebration. Whoa, Minister CG, Minister Ivy, hey.

0: 830-7989. Me say fish and things. Me say Sister Ivy birthday celebration gone.
1: New York, New York, get ready for the Jabez Mother's Day Show. Thank you, Mama. On Sunday, May 10th, 2026. This will take place at the Grace Deliverance Tabernacle, 650 Remsen Avenue, Brooklyn, New York. 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Douglas, Reggae Pastor Lamar Brown, Brother Patrick Reed, and Minister Jabez. 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Showtime, 6 p.m. Yes, you can't afford to miss Jabez Mother's Day Concert. Thank you, Mama. For more information, call 347-319-5801. Get ready for Jabez Mother's Day Concert, Brooklyn, New York. 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